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3: What's up, guys? This is Bruno Mars.
2: It's Lady Gaga.
1: And this is our song. Time.